0: The Land of Make Believe, Boxfish.
1: To go to visit you, you never know.
2: 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She treats you right, keeps you satisfied. It's automatic.

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We were both too tired to sleep, so we took turns of staring out the window at the darkness till boredom overtook us, and he began to speak.

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1: Do you know what you've got? You've got a perfect woman. She treats you right. Keeps you satisfied. It's automatic.